turned into stone. I just didn't care for his tone. Perhaps that's why I'm alone on a green. I had a strict teacher from Prague. One bad grade, I made her a frog.

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1: De mooiste muziek uit de werelden van Pixar, Marvel, Star Wars en Disney.

it really doesn't matter what I do, as long as I do it with a flair. What effect a little smoke is with a dash of hocus pocus and the scent of burning sulfur in the air. I'm a fraud, a hoax, a charlatan, a joke, but they love me everywhere. For it really doesn't matter what I do, as long as I do it with a flair. And it really doesn't matter what I say, as long as I say it with a flair. First I rattle off a ready stock of gibberish and poppycock and fix you with my best hypnotic stare. With my moans and groans and soporific tones, they have cheered me everywhere. For it really doesn't matter what I say, I sell it when I tell it with a simsalabim, the magician's nursery rhyme. Abracadabra! You succumb to it every time. Wave a stick, and each trick will mystify and disarm. In fact, to coin a fitting phrase, it works like a charm. So it really doesn't matter what I brew, as long as I brew it with a flair. Though I've never cast a magic spell, I make the motions very well. My showmanship is far beyond compare.

fancy boxes. To improve your ugly daughter, I've a vial of colored water, and my magic incantations can be framed as decorations, though there's really nothing to it. 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

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But maybe they've a glimmer of potential if allied to my vision and brain. Your powers of retention are as wet as a warthog's backside. But thick as you are, pay attention. 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It's clear from your vacant expression, the lights are not all on upstairs.

0: them.
1: Yeah, be prepared. We'll be prepared. For what?
2: For the death of the king.
1: What, is he sick?
3: No, fool, we're gonna kill him. And Simba, too.
4: Great idea! Who needs a king?
5: No king, no king, la la la la la.
2: Idiots, there will be a king.
1: Hey, but you said,
2: I will be king. Stick with me, and you'll never go hungry again.
6: Quid pro quo, you're expected to take certain duties on board. The future is littered with prizes, and though I remain at sea, the point that I must emphasize is

0: Dalton Music Hall, please.
1: What? What's that?
0: We're on the brink of an adventure, children. Don't spoil it with too many questions. In the nursery, you were never by yourself. There was quite another world upon your shelf.
2: Hold on.

0: sensational,
1: standing ovational, Royal Dalton Music Hall.
2: Here we are.
3: But where's the music hall?
1: Oh, just that. Silly me.
3: Did she do that?
4: One thing you should know about Mary Poppins, she never explains anything.
5: Hurry, hurry, get tickets while you can for the one night only, one and only Mary Poppins. What an honor it is to have you join us this evening.
1: Thank you.
5: And who is this I see? Why, it's John, Annabelle and Georgie Banks.
3: You know us?
5: Of course, everyone knows the Banks children. Hurry along now, get yourself some peanuts and candy floss and go right on in.
3: Maybe Mary Poppins?
1: Yes. Just keep away from the edge of the bowl.

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3: Ah, Guido, this song, she reminds me of the very first honkin' Halloween in the Radiator Springs. 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

0: to my friends. Is it the true story of Radiator Springs' very first Hunkin' Halloween?
1: The Florida studios of Walt Disney Feature Animation were originally created to produce short films starring Mickey Mouse and other Disney characters. 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
1: Altijd de meest griezelige muziek.
2: There were objects so peculiar, they were not to be believed. All around, things to tantalize my brain. It's a world unlike anything I've ever seen. And as hard as I tried, I can't seem to describe like the most improbable dream. But you must believe when I tell you this. It's as real as my skull, and it does exist. Here, let me show you. This is a thing called a present. The whole thing starts with a box.
1: A box?
3: Is it steel?
4: Are there locks?
1: Is it filled with a box?
3: A box? How delightful, a box.
2: If you please. Just a box with bright colored paper. And the whole thing's topped with a bow.
5: A bow?
6: But why?
7: How ugly?
8: What's in it?
7: What's in it?
2: That's the point of the thing, not to know.
9: It's a bat!
3: Will it bend?
9: It's a rat!
3: Will it break?
2: Perhaps it's the head that I found in the lake. Listen now, you don't understand. That's not the point of Christmas Land. Now pay attention. We pick up an oversized sock and hang it like this on the wall. Oh yes, does it still have a foot?
1: Let me see, let me look.
7: Is it rotted and covered with guck?
2: Let me explain. There's no foot inside, but there's candy. Or sometimes it's filled with small toys.
1: Small toys? Do they bite?
9: Do they snap?
1: Or explode in a sack?
7: Or perhaps they just spring out and scare girls and boys.
10: What a splendid idea. This Christmas sounds fun. I fully endorse it. Let's buy it at once.
2: Everyone, please, now not so fast. There's something here that you don't quite grasp. Well, I may as well give them what they want. And the best, I must confess, I have saved for the last, for the ruler of this Christmas land is a fearsome king with a deep, mighty voice. At least that's what I've come to understand. And I've also heard it told that that is something to behold, like a lobster, huge and red. When he sets out to slay with his reindeer on, carting bulging sacks with his big great arms. That is so I've heard it said. And on a dark corner.

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1: They don't?
0: No, silly boy. Up there, high in the dark bell tower, lives the mysterious bell ringer. Who is this creature?
1: Who?
0: What is he?
1: What?
0: How did he come to be there?
1: How?
0: Hush! And Clopin will tell you. It is a tale. A tale of a man and a monster. Dark was the night when our tale was begun on the docks near Notre Dame.
2: Shut it up, will you? We'll be spotted.
1: Hush, little one.
0: Four frightened gypsies slid silently under the docks near Notre Dame.
2: Four guilders forsake passage into Paris.
0: But a trap had been laid for the gypsies, and they gazed up in fear and alarm at a figure whose clutches were iron as much as the bells.
2: Jean-Claude Brulon, the bells
0: of Notre Dame.

0: Archdeacon.
1: This is an unholy demon. I'm sending it back to hell, where it belongs.
2: See there the innocent blood you have spilled on the steps of Notre Dame.
1: I am guiltless. She ran, I pursued.
2: Add this child's blood to your guilt on the steps of Notre Dame.
1: My conscience is clear.
2: You can lie to yourself and your

0: For one time in his life of power and control, Frollo felt a twinge of fear for his immortal soul.
1: What must I do?
2: Care for the child and raise it as your own.
1: What? I am to be saddled with this misshapen. Very well. But let him live with you in your church.
2: Live here? Where?
1: Anywhere. Just so he's kept locked away where no one else can see. The bell tower, perhaps. And who knows, our Lord works in mysterious ways. Even this foul creature may yet prove one day to be of use to me.
0: And Frollo gave the child a cruel name, a name that means half-formed, Quasimodo. Now, here is a riddle to guess if you can sing the bells of Notre Dame. Who is the monster and who is the man?

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2: You'll show off.
1: These foods are rare beyond compare, and some right out of reach.
2: Nice aim, Commodore.
1: But there's no doubt I'd go without a million plates of each.
2: Out of my face.
1: For one small

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What's this? There's color everywhere. What's this? There's white things in the air. What's this? I can't believe my eyes. I must be dreaming. Wake up, Jack. This isn't fair. What's this? What's this? What's this? There's something very wrong. What's this? There's people singing songs. What's this? The streets are lined with little creatures laughing. Everybody seems so happy. Have I possibly gone daffy? What is this? What's this? There's children throwing snowballs instead of throwing heads. They're busy building toys, and absolutely no one's dead. There's frost in every window. Oh, I can't believe my eyes. And in my bones, I feel the warmth that's coming from inside. Oh, look, what's this? The hanging mistletoe. They kiss? Why, that looks so unique. Inspired! They're gathering around to hear his story, roasting chestnuts on a fire. What's this? What's this? In here, they've got a little tree. How queer! And who would ever think? And why? They're covering it with tiny little things. They've got electric lights on strings, and there's a smile on everyone. So now correct me if I'm wrong. This looks like fun, this looks like fun. Oh, could it be I got my wish? What's this? Oh my, what now? The children are asleep. But look, there's nothing underneath. No ghouls, no witches here to scream and scare them or ensnare them. Only little cozy things secure inside their dreamland. What's this? The monsters are all missing and the nightmares can't be found. And in their place there seems

0: The sights, the sounds, they're everywhere and all around. I've never felt so good before. This empty place inside of me is filling up. I simply cannot get enough. I want it, oh I want it, oh I want it for my own. I've got to know, it is this place that I have found. What is this?
1: Christmas time?
2: Put that thing back where it came from. Oh, so help me, so help me, so help me, goodbye.
3: Put that thing back where it came from. Oh, so help me, so help me.
2: I just gotta cry.
4: Your seat is right over there, sir.
2: There's a child, there's a human child.
5: Oh, no.
2: Running around the restaurant.
5: This is really wrong!
2: What in heaven's name will become of us? We who are living in Metropolis!
6: All right, Wazowski. Tell us where the kid is.
2: I will never talk. Never!
7: She's out of our hair. And just when I

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0: begin? Describe the day you played Berlin.
1: We rehearsed and then we walked about. We ate bratwurst and sauerkraut.
2: That night at 10:03, were you inside the portrait gallery?
1: From 10 o'clock till 10:04 was when we did the show's encore.
0: Frog, we've got our doubts. Can you confirm your whereabouts?
1: My alibi is watertight. The audience saw me sing all night.
3: Monsieur, we know you did the crime.
1: I was on stage that whole time. Pascal sang Rainbow Connection.
0: Thank you, Kermit. No more questions.

0: want to save your bacon?
1: I haven't seen your missing heart. All I've stolen is audience heart.
2: We can give you a plea deal.
0: All you have to do is squeal.
1: I'm not a thief. I don't know how. All I've ever taken is a bow.
0: We'll catch the swine that did this job.
3: Give him the pit pond, creep. Go jump in a lake. That's my suggestion.
0: Thank you, Piggy. No more questions. I think she likes me, huh?
2: I don't think your puns are helping the investigation.
0: You know, I think they did it.
2: No, they didn't.
0: Yes, they did, and we can pin it.
2: If they did, how did they do it?
0: If they didn't, how did they didn't?
2: If they didn't, then it's easy, because they simply didn't do it.
0: If they did it, then I knew it, but we've nothing that can prove it! Excuse me. Bring in the purple guy with the schnoz.
2: Do you remember what you did on the night you played Madrid?
4: I was hit by a raging bull and rushed off stage to the hospital.
0: Gonzo, what do you know about the sculpture theft at Madrid's Prado?
4: I never saw the stolen busts. I spent the night in bed, concussed.
2: The truth, Gonzo, the clock is ticking.
4: If you don't believe me, ask the chicken. Camilla was there, she'll cooperate.
0: Madame, are you willing to corroborate?
2: Will somebody get this chicken out of here?
4: Calm down,

0: No, they didn't.
1: There's no way they did the crime.
0: They're too stupid.
1: They're not a criminal mastermind.
0: We do not know who did it, but we know who didn't do it.
1: So we know who didn't do it. Yes, we know who didn't do it. They're incapable of being culpable.

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0: persecuted, left alone with no defense. 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The sound of Simba's dying gasp, his daughter squealing in my grasp, his lioness's mournful cry, that's my lullaby. Now the past I've tried forgetting, and my foes I could forgive. Trouble is, I know it's petty, but I hate to let them live.
1: So you found yourself somebody who'll chase Simba up a tree.
0: Oh, the battle may be bloody, but that kind of works for me.

0: Godzilla still around to love this little lad till he learns to be a killer.
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0: What did I tell you? 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
1: Hey, pal, I know you're in there.
0: Oh, no.
1: Clearly, I'm the one.
0: I have told you I only answer to the Queen. But do they listen? No. They put on a show. Oh, no, oh, no, oh, no. Another scoundrel, undoubtedly with a load of crock to sell you.
2: So try the life of a thief.
0: Really?
2: Assemble the life of a crook. There isn't a one who won't have fun nor a good Captain Hook.
3: The world's most famous crook! Ha! I finally made it through the glass!
0: Why?
4: Hello.
3: Captain Hook,
4: at your service.
3: No applause.
4: That Brad Peter Pan gets all the attention. Even Smee likes him better than me.
3: Do you dare you boo me too?
4: Well, that's just because I'm so horribly misunderstood.
3: Do you not realize what a benevolent captain like myself can offer you? Freedom, wealth, glory!
4: And above all, never growing up.
3: Fancy that! Answering to, let me see,
4: no one.
3: See!
5: So try the life of a thief. Just sample the life of a crook.
4: There isn't a one who won't have fun working for Captain Hook.
3: The world's most famous crook!
4: Ooh! Ha-ha! Fancy!
3: Look here. A special offer for today, I'll tell you what I'll do. All those who sign without delay
6: will get a free tattoo!
3: Why, it's like money in the bank! Come on, join up, and I'll be frank. Unless you do, you'll walk the plank!
6: The choice is up to you!
2: The choice is up to you!
6: Oh, look at me, Smee! Mirror on the wall! Who's misunderstood?
3: Why me?
6: That's all!
3: You'll love the life of a thief! You'll relish the life of a crook! There's barrels of fun for everyone, and you'll get treasure by the ton!
6: What?

0: anything I please. I can read your future, I can change it around some too. I look deep into your heart and soul. You do have a soul, don't you, Lawrence? Make your wildest dreams come true. I got voodoo, I got voodoo, I got things I ain't even tried. And I got friends on the other side.
1: He's got friends on the other side.
0: The cards, the cards, the cards will tell. The past, the present, and the future as well. The cards, the cards. Just take

Mom and Dad cut you off, ugly boy. Now y'all gotta get hitched, but hitching ties you down. You just wanna be free, hop from place to place. But freedom takes green. It's the green, it's the green, it's the green you need. And when I looked into your future, it's the green that I see. On you, little man, I don't wanna waste much time. 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And if you was married, you'd be pushed around by your wife. But in your future, the you I see is exactly the man you always wanted.

The magic of Disney animation at Disney Studios Florida is a self-guided walking tour combined with film and video presentations. Guests get a first-hand look at the creation of Disney animated films by watching animators as they work. A series of short films about the animation process is shown on overhead monitors.

0: Magie voor je oren.
1: Who does she think she is? 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No one says no to Gaston.
2: Darn right.
1: Dismissed. 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Publicly humiliated. Why, it's more than I can bear.
2: More beer?
1: What for? Nothing helps. I'm disgraced.
2: Oh, you? Never. Gaston, you've got to pull yourself together.
3: Gosh, it disturbs me to see you, Gaston, looking so down in the dumps. 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
2: No one hits like Gaston.
3: Match his lips like Gaston.
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2: Greetings, Kermit the Frog here, and today I'd like to tell you a little bit about the color green. 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

0: of animals? 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Me and Casey got a lot to show you. But before we get rolling, your trainer's gonna make sure you're all seated inside your cages and cars. 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

0: slow down, Casey. 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

0: Pooh, there's something I have to tell you.
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0: Not exactly.
1: Then it can wait.
0: It can? For how long?
1: Forever and ever.
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0: Right here beside me forever.
1: One thing you should know, no matter where I go, we'll always be together.

0: That's the point of the thing, not to know.
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0: 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Let's try it, at once!
1: Everyone, please! Not so fast! There's something here that you don't quite grasp! Well, I may as well give them what they want, and the best I must confess I have saved for the last. For the ruler of this Christmas land is a fearsome king with a deep, mighty voice. At least, that's what I've come to understand. And I've also heard it told that he's something to behold, like a lobster, huge and red. And sets out to slay with his reindeer on, carting bulging sacks with his big great arms.

0: be honest, I'm kind of scared.
1: Demonstrating how dangerous stunts are performed, the Indiana Jones Epic Stunt Spectacular recreates the filming of three action sequences from Raiders of the Lost Ark. When the director yells cut, stunt performers replace the stars. An assistant director explains to the guests how the stunts will be performed. The action continues as the stunt people make a death-defying escape through fiery explosions. The rolling ball that chases Indy down the temple ramp weighs only 440 pounds and is made from roofing material.

And now, you're mine. You can't stop the things I do. I'm alive. It's been 300 years, right down to the day. Now the witch is back, and there's hell to pay. I put a spell

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What I do, I am the best. For my talents are renowned far and wide. When it comes to surprises in the moonlit night, I excel without ever even trying. With the slightest little effort of my ghost-like charms, I have seen grown men give out a shriek. With the wave of my hand in a well-placed bow, I have swept the very bravest off their feet. Yet year after year, it's the same routine, and I grow so weary of the sound of screams. And I, Jack, the Pumpkin King, have grown so tired.

bright, and a demon of light, and I'll scare you right out of your pants. To a guy in Kentucky, I'm Mr. Unlucky, and I'm known throughout England and France. And since I am dead, I can take off my head to recite Shakespearean quotations. No animal nor man can scream like I

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The original Tiki Room in Disneyland was the very first audio animatronic show. It laid the groundwork for such attractions as Great Moments with Mr. Lincoln, introduced at the 1964 New York World's Fair.

Your attention, please. The Santa Fe and Disneyland passenger train, the E.P. 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

0: outlook wasn't brilliant for the Mudville Nine that day. The score was 4-2, with but one inning left to play.
1: Listen, you bunch of bush leakers, this here is the ninth inning, in case you don't know it. It's the wind-up, the blow-off. Come on, now unbutton your shirt. Now get in there and fight. Who's up next? Cooney!
0: The coach was really worried when Cooney went to bat, for all he had to offer was 300 pounds of fat. Ah, but Cooney was determined. He tried to do his worst. He kept his batting average all right. And as usual, died at first.
1: That's a papillo, boy! Come on!
2: Hooray for our side! 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
0: Shut up!
3: Sit down!
4: Right. Hurry, man! Giddy up, the bum! I'll kick the stuffings out of
0: him! Yeah, run that guy out of town on the rail! Battles was the next one up, and Battles made a hit. Wow, he smacked a beauty right in the pitcher's mitt.
1: That's a papillo, boy! Come on!
0: Straggling a few who got up to go. But the loyal fans stood pat. They'd put up even money now, were Casey at the bat. But Flynn preceded Casey. Of all the stupid guys, the bat is getting in his head. Now the hair is getting in his back. He gagged. He let drive a single, much to his own surprise.

0: The next one in the lineup was no hit Jimmy Blake. Of all the mugs in Mudville, he was the biggest fake. But he was really blazing into the wonderment of all. Blake the fake for the cover off the bar. When the dust had lifted and they saw what had occurred, there was Jimmy safe at second and Flynn hugging her. Cozy, isn't it?
1: You're safe!

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He's batting 1,000% with the ladies. Okay, he has a nerve and he knows every curve. He's no hokey pokey. He gets away with that old double play.

0: The pitcher's nerves were jagged, and his knees began to shake. One eye was watching Flynn, and the other eye watching Blake. While the frightened pitcher ground the ball into his hip, defiance gleamed in Casey's eye. A sneer curled to Casey's lip. And now the leather-covered sphere came hurtling through the air, and Casey stood a-watching it in haughty grandeur there. Close by the sturdy batsman, the ball unheeded sped. That ain't my style, said Casey. The umpire said. From the benches black with people, there went up a mighty roar, like the beating of the ocean on a stern and distant shore.
1: Kill him! Kill the umpire!
0: Yelled the cutie from the stand. And it's likely they'd have killed him had not Casey raised his hand. With a smile of Christian charity, great Casey's visage shone. He stilled the rising tumult and bade the game go on. He signaled to the pitcher, and once more the spheroid flew. But Casey still ignored it, and the umpire said, quote,
2: right two,
0: unquote. Crowd cried the man in thousands, and the echo answered, fraud! But one scornful look from Casey, and the audience was awed. They saw his face so stern and cold, they saw his muscles strain, and they knew that Casey would not let that ball go by again. Ooh. The sneer is gone from Casey's lip. His teeth are clenched in hate. He pounds with cruel violence his bat upon the plate. And now the pitcher holds the ball, and now he lets it go. And now the air is shattered by the force of Casey's blow.

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1: Will the Jungle Cruise skipper in khaki fatigues please report to the boat storage area? I'm sorry, let me clarify that. The Jungle Cruise skipper in khaki fatigues working on the dock wearing the neat-looking hat and black walking shoes answering to, "Hey, you! 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

0: nothing but a nothing, a nothing, a nothing. 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You're not a thing at all. To be a bat's a bum thing, a silly and a dumb thing. At least a bat is something, but you're not a thing at all. You're nothing but a nothing, a nothing, a nothing. You're nothing but a nothing. You're not a thing at all. Though life may seem a glum thing, a silly and a dumb thing, it's better to be something than not a thing at all. You're nothing but a nothing, a nothing, a nothing. You're nothing but a nothing. You're not a thing at all. To be a bat's a bum thing, a silly and a dumb thing. At least a bat is something, but you're not a thing at all. You're nothing but a nothing, a nothing, a nothing. You're nothing but a nothing. You're not a thing at all. Though life may seem a glum thing, a silly and a dumb thing, it's better to be something than not a thing at all. You're nothing but a nothing, a nothing, a nothing. You're nothing but a nothing. You're not a thing at all.
1: Nog een onsje, griebeltjes, en twee tranen van een puppy. Oh, hiermee ben ik voor altijd baas. 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Dat krijgen die Ralf, Jorn en Michiel nooit meer terug. Altijd de meest griezelige muziek.
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0: going to set some bait inside a nasty trap and wait. 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
1: Wait, I've got a better plan to catch this big red lobster man. Let's pop him in a boiling pot, and when he's done, we'll butter him up.
2: Kidnap the Santa Claus, throw him in a box. Bury him for 90 years, then see if he talks.
0: Then Mr. Oogie Boogie Man can take the whole thing over then.
2: He'll be so pleased, I do declare.

0: Claus will be no more!
1: You're so stupid! Think now if we blow him up to smithereens, we may lose some pieces and then Jack will beat us black

0: appeased by our success. That he'll reward us too, I'll bet. Perhaps he'll make his special brew. A snake and spider stew. We're his little henchmen and we take our job with pride. We do our best to please him and stay on his good side.
1: I wish my cohorts weren't so dumb.
0: I'm not the dumb one. You're no fun.
2: Shut up!
0: Make me!
2: I've got something. Listen now! This one is real good. You'll see.
1: We'll send a present to his door. Upon there'll be a note to read. Now in the box we'll wait and hide until his curiosity
0: entices him to look inside, and then we'll have him

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Some look for trouble, while others don't. There's a thousand reasons I should go about my day and ignore your whispers.

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0: If your nerves are raw and your brain is fried, just grab a friend and take a ride together up on the open road. 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
1: All in all, I'd rather have detention. 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

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Now you! Keep a going now!

everybody. Thanks for joining us on our Jammin' Jungle Expedition. Oh, we have so much fun. Remember, life's an adventure with new horizons every day. 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So come

Josh. Hey, everybody. Thanks for joining us on our Jammin' Jungle Expedition. It wouldn't have been a party without you, you know. 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And that, my friends, is a reason to celebrate. So

0: I was working in the lab late one night when my eyes beheld an eerie sight. A monster from a slab began to rise, and suddenly, to my surprise,
1: he did the mash.
0: He did the monster mash.
1: The monster mash.
0: It was a graveyard smash.
1: He did the mash.
0: It caught on in a flash.
1: He did the mash.
0: He did the monster mash. The scene was rocking, all were digging the sounds. Igor on chains, backed by his baying hounds. The coffin bangers were about to arrive with their vocal group, the Crypt Kicker Five. They played the monster mash. It was a graveyard smash. It caught on in a

0: and his son. 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Wow. Seems he was troubled by just one thing. Wow. He opened the lid and shook his fist and said, wow, whatever happened to the Transylvania twist?
1: It's now the mesh.
0: It's now the monster mash.
1: The monster mash.
0: And it's a graveyard smash.
1: It's now the mash.
0: It caught on in a flash.
1: It's now the mash.
0: It's now the monster mash.
1: Whoa.
0: Now everything's cool. Drax a part of the band.
1: Whoa.
0: And the monster mash is the head of the land.
1: Whoa.
0: For all the living, this mash was meant to.
1: Whoa.
0: When you get to my door, tell them Goofy sent you. Then you can monster mash. And do a graveyard smash.
1: Then you can mash.
0: You'll catch on in a flash.
1: Then you can mash.
0: Then you can monster mash.
1: Wow.
0: Let's go. What a party. Hey, Drax

0: 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Hey, something's under the rug here.
1: It's date night at Disneyland!

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There's a great new ticket book value for couples. There's new moonlight dancing on the Mark Twain Riverboat. 7 great bands in all. Remember, Benny Goodman kicks off the new Disneyland Date Night season this Saturday.

0: Slow down. 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
1: Coming, Sheriff! 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
1: Incoming.
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4: Show me what you got, kid.

0: I knew you had it in you, kid. 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
1: Dad, Dad!
2: You were incredible!
1: Faster than McQueen.
2: I didn't say that.
1: I did. Faster than McQueen.
2: Great race, everybody.
1: Best racers ever.
2: You know, I've raced all over the world, but there's no place I'd rather be than Radiator Springs.
1: Let's go!
2: We're already here.
1: Dad, go! He's fast.

0: Tell you what, it don't get no better than that. 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

This is Adventureland. We are in a little village clearing far up some tropical river. There is an explorer's launch at the landing. 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

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That all I ever wanted was to bring them something great. 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
0: See this kingdom? I built it up and you still complain ungrateful much. Are you sure that you're not the prop? I'd love to see you try and do my job. Oh, I granted 14 wishes last year. Come on, that's a high percent. And now you're questioning your king? The disrespect I just underwent. You know I always got your back. Yeah, really though, it's no sweat. Since the day you were born,

0: swore I'd never do this, but I'm hypnotized by how these pages flip because I refuse to have my power stripped. A potion, a spell, a summon, a curse? Anything to make that light reverse. To this book I don't want to be tethered, but desperate times call for desperate measures.
1: Where was I?
2: Oh, yeah.
0: There's a traitor in this town, and still I remain unbent. Come out now, explain yourself.

0: what you want is to become a human yourself.
1: Can you do that?
2: My dear, sweet child, that's what I do. It's what I live for, to help unfortunate merfolk like yourself. Poor souls with no one else to turn to. I admit that in the past I've been a nasty. They weren't kidding when they called me, well, a witch. But you'll find that nowadays I've mended all my ways, repented, seen the light, and made a switch. True, yes. And I fortunately know a little magic. It's a talent that I always have possessed. And here lately, please don't laugh, I use it on behalf of the miserable, lonely, and depressed. Pathetic. Poor, unfortunate souls in pain, in need. This one longing to be thinner, that one wants to get the girl and do a

0: Ursula, please, and I help them.
1: Yes, I do.
0: Now it's happened once or twice. Someone couldn't pay the price, and I'm afraid I had to rake 'em across the coals. Yes, I've had the odd complaint, but on the whole, I've been

0: Have we got a deal?
1: If I become human, I'll never be with my father or sisters again.
0: But you'll have your man. Life's full of tough choices, isn't it? Oh, and there is one more thing. We haven't discussed the subject of payment.
2: But I don't have...
0: I'm not asking much. Just a token, really, a trifle. What I want from you is your voice.
1: But without my voice, how can I...
0: You'll have your looks, your pretty face. And don't underestimate the importance of body language. Ha! The men up there don't like a lot of blabber. They think a girl who gossips is a bore. Yet on land it's much preferred for ladies not to say a word. And after all, dear, what is idle prattle for? Come on, they're not all that impressed with conversation. True gentlemen avoid it when they can. But they don't inform and fawn on a lady who's withdrawn. It's she who holds her tongue who gets a man. Come on, you poor unfortunate soul. Go ahead, make your choice. I'm a very busy woman and I haven't got all day. It won't cost much, just your voice. You poor unfortunate soul. It's sad, but true. If you want to cross a bridge, my sweet, you've got to pay the toll. Take a gulp and take a breath and go ahead and sign

0: that in.
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0: 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You never know. 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Well, I do hope you've enjoyed your visit to Mystic Manor. 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
1: Magie voor je oren. Details Radio.

0: Mating season has begun at the African Elephant Staging Grounds. All boats are cautioned to use extreme care when traveling through this part of the jungle. Attention all skippers! Tomorrow night's bachelor party for Skipper Carl, originally scheduled for the African Elephant Staging Grounds, will now be held at the Indian Elephant Pool. Proper swimwear is mandatory.
1: Magie voor je oren.

0: deur hier.
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2: All right. 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

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I cannot tell. There are so many things I cannot grasp. When I think I've got it, then at last, through my bony fingers it does slip, like a snowflake in a fiery grip.

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Simple objects, nothing more, but something's hidden through a door. Though I do not have the key, something's here I cannot see. 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What does it mean? What does it mean? I've read these Christmas books so many times. I know the stories and I know.

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Am I trying much too hard? Of course I've been too close to see. The answer's right in front of me. Right in front of me. It's simple, really. Very clear, like music drifting in the air. Invisible, but everywhere. 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You know, I think this Christmas thing is not as tricky as it seems. And why should they have all the fun? It should belong to anyone. Not anyone, in fact, but me. Why, I could make a Christmas tree. And there's no reason I can find I couldn't handle Christmas time. I'll bet I could improve it too. And that's exactly what I'll do. Eureka! I've got it!

0: Do you remember this song?
1: I'm late for a very important date. No time to say hello, goodbye. I'm late.
0: And how about...
1: Leave the tea bomb and leave.
0: Or...
2: Very birthday to me.
0: You're right, it's from Walt Disney. And there's something new from Walt Disney Productions. It's Disney on Parade. Here's your chance to bring the family to see all the world-famous Disney characters come to life before your very eyes. Starring Mickey Mouse, Pluto, and Goofy. Joining Cinderella, Peter Pan, the Three Little Pigs, Dumbo, and the Jungle Book characters for the greatest live show in family entertainment. 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
1: 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For instance...
0: The boys in the back are called macaws.
1: Because of their claws?
0: No, because they're macaws. And our fine feathered friend is a jolly toucan. 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

this? Ever. 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

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I hope there's still time to set things right.

At one of our new recordings, it's a tune from Walt Disney's picture, and we just finished doing this number for the Academy Award in Hollywood, and it's called Bare Necessities.

0: That's it. 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Let's sing it. 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
1: Jiminy Cricket,
0: right! 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

0: Minister Frollo the Gypsy has escaped.
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0: She's nowhere in the cathedral. 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
0: And from the sublime to the nonsensical.
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Hulu.

0: And now, senors and senoritas, please place your eyes into the center of the room, that is. We present the enchanted fountain.
1: Ach, ja. And a wunderbar birdmobile, which has birds on it, and it goes round and round. And that's why we call it a birdmobile.
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3: Mesdames and messieurs, introducing the lovely ladies of the ensemble. Just like the folie bergère with only feathers, there's Colette. Hello, Colette. Suzette. Hello, Mimi. Gigi. 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Josephine.
0: I wonder what happened to Rosita.

0: down there who sing along with us birds up here. 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
0: Tweet, tweet, tweet, tweet, tweet.
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0: Let's all sing like the birdies sing.
1: Let's

0: Applause, applause. That was so good.
1: Wunderbar, wunderbar. Give yourselves a hand.
0: A little applause for the girls, too.
2: Ah, that was magnifique.
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The Chinese Theater houses the Great Movie Ride. The entrance to the New York Street backlot is to the left of the Chinese Theater, and to the right is the Animation Courtyard, home to Magic of Disney Animation.

0: It's a giant creature with a tail. Here, I'll draw Pigleton for scale.
1: No, did it here.
0: Its hide is like a shaggy rug. Its face a surly, ugly mug. With two sharp horns atop its head. Between a mop of hair that's red. And in its nose a ring of gold. It smells of monkey's feet and mold. Its toes are black, its fur is blue. I swear that all I tell you is not made up. The backson!
2: The backson!
0: The backson!
2: The backson! Oh no!
3: What does a backson do?
4: Yes, Al. What does a backson do?
0: What does a backson do? I'm thinking, I'm thinking, I'm thinking, I'm thinking, and now I will tell you.

0: when decorating your Christmas tree. They tangle up all the hooks.
1: The Baxen, the Baxen, we're afraid of the Baxen.
0: They spoil the milk, they stop all the clocks. They use their horns to put holes in your socks.
1: The Baxen's the one who's been putting holes in our socks.
2: What Baxens do.
3: Yes, more about what Baxens do.
0: More about what Baxens do? Why don't we hear some thoughts from you?
3: Maybe they make you sleep too late.
0: Yes, yes, that's good, that's great.
4: I bet that's the reason my tail is gone.
0: You're on a roll, go on, go on.
5: They muddy up your tidy house.
6: They make you feel as small as a mouse.
2: They break your crayons.
5: They spill your tea.
2: They wake up babies at 1 and 3.
4: They made me catch the cold I caught.
7: They made me lose my train of thought.
0: They swipe your stripes.
6: They clog your pipes.
5: They dig up your garden.
4: They won't make your party.
6: They eat your snacks.
2: They won't relax.
5: They chip your tooth.
2: They steal your youth.
0: And now you know the horrible truth.
1: The Baxen, the Baxen, the Baxen, the Baxen.
8: I know exactly what to do. We'll find things Baxens are partial to.
7: Like books.
2: And dishes.
6: And socks.
2: And toys.
8: Yes, everything that a Baxen destroys. Then we'll dig an enormous pit and make the items lead to it. He'll fall in and we'll get our friend.
0: And this horrible nightmare can come to an end. The Baxen!
1: The Baxen!
0: The Baxen!
1: The Baxen!
0: Go home and search your closets. Bring everything that you can.
1: The Baxen! The Baxen! We're gonna catch the Baxen!
0: We'll save Christopher Robin by following Rabbit's plan.

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0: Well, good luck, everyone!

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1: De mooiste muziek uit de werelden van Pixar, Marvel, Star Wars en Disney. DJ.

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0: serving soup. It's a cream mock tortoise and a yummy red that pairs with rigor mortis.
1: It's also dopey. I'm complaining.
2: At least it's almost entertaining.
3: Your attention, please. Restless spirits have halted our progress. Please remain seated in your doom buggy, and we will continue our tour momentarily.
1: Oh, no. The only thing worse than being stuck in here with you is being stuck in here with them!
4: Tell jokes!
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1: Altijd de meest griezelige muziek.
2: When a woman acquires a certain age, and the men who adored you no longer swoon, it pays to avoid the sunlit days and live by the light of the kindly moon. But the moon grows old, just like us all, and her beautiful years are done. So now she prays through endless days to take her revenge on the sun.

and gentlemen, the enchanting attraction from the New York World's Fair, Walt Disney's It's a Small World, is now open for your enjoyment in Fantasyland. The happiest cruise that ever sailed will carry you into a magic land where all the world's children sing and dance for your entertainment. More than 500 children and their animal friends come to life through the magic of audio animatronics in this colorful boat ride now open in Fantasyland. 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
0: Flap like a birdie!
1: Flap like a birdie, step in time! 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
0: Up for the railing!
1: 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Never need a reason, never need a rhyme! Up for the railing, step in time!
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1: Over the rooftops, step in time!